0: mind listening?
1: Radio Wake.
0: Okay.
1: Radio Wake, Radio Wake. Csak igazi mai sláger megy.
0: Let me tell you the story of that guy. First you loved,

0: mai slágermegy. 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A 38.
1: They say the holy water's watered down, and this town's lost its faith. Our colors will fade eventually, so if our time is running out, day after day, we'll make the mundane a masterpiece. Oh my, my, oh my, my love, I take one look at you, you're taking me.

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1: When you doing what you love, tossed out.
0: When you doing what you love, tossed out.
1: When you doing what you love, tossed out.
0: When you doing what you love, tossed out.
1: When you doing what you love, tossed out.
0: When you doing what you love, tossed out.

0: won't accept 666. It won't accept 666.
1: It just goes straight
0: 666.
1: One.
0: This house is the beer. What did we used to advertise? Little ghost. Something to say about it.

0: Rádió 1. Csak igazi mai sláger megy.
1: 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Our colors will fade,